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3: Cloudy tonight with a chance for showers. Lows around 59, south winds 10 to 15 miles per hour. 67 tomorrow, thunderstorms likely. Lows around 55 tomorrow night, cloudy skies expected. Highs level off around 72 Wednesday under partly cloudy skies. 60 Thursday. That's your forecast. I'm staff meteorologist Paul Trombley. Right now, it's 66 degrees.

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4: Cloudy tonight with a chance for showers. Lows around 59, south winds 10 to 15 miles per hour. 67 tomorrow, thunderstorms likely. Lows around 55 tomorrow night, cloudy skies expected. Highs level off around 72 Wednesday under partly cloudy skies. 60 Thursday. That's your forecast. I'm staff meteorologist Paul Trombley. Right now it's 66 degrees.
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5: Cloudy tonight with a chance for showers. Lows around 59. Winds out of the south, 8 to 15 miles per hour. Thunderstorms likely tomorrow. Daytime highs approaching 67. Overcast skies. 55 tomorrow night. Cloudy skies expected. Mainly cloudy Wednesday with a high of 72. 60 Thursday. That's your forecast. I'm staff meteorologist Paul Trombley. Right now, 60.
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4: Cloudy tonight with a chance for showers. Lows around 59. Winds out of the south, 8 to 15 miles per hour. Thunderstorms likely tomorrow. Daytime highs approaching 67. Overcast skies. 55 tomorrow night. Cloudy skies expected. Mainly cloudy Wednesday with a high of 72. 60 Thursday. That's your forecast. I'm staff meteorologist Paul Trombley. Right now, 60.
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0: 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Say, this year's Community Christmas Cantata is rapidly approaching. The first practice will be held Sunday, November 1st at St. Paul's in Purim at 3:30 p.m. Performances are going to be held at St. Paul's in Purim on Saturday, December 12th at 5 p.m., Trinity Lutheran Church in New York Mills, Sunday, December 13th at 3 p.m. Again, the first practice will be at St. Paul's November 1st at 3:30 p.m.
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4: Cloudy tonight with a chance for showers. Lows around 59, winds out of the south, 8 to 15 miles per hour. Cloudy skies expected again tomorrow. Thunderstorms likely. Highs level off around 68. Overcast tomorrow night. Lows dip down to about 54. Cloudy skies with a few peaks of sun Wednesday with daytime highs approaching 70.

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2: Cloudy tonight with a chance for showers. Lows around 59, winds out of the south, 8 to 15 miles per hour. Cloudy skies expected again tomorrow. Thunderstorms likely. Highs level off around 68. Overcast tomorrow night. Lows dip down to about 54. Cloudy skies with a few peaks of sun Wednesday, with daytime highs approaching 72. 60 Thursday. I'm staff meteorologist Paul Trombley. Right now, it's 61 degrees.

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0: Ripley is here from Love, Inc. We want to know about the fall fundraiser that's coming up.
1: So our fall fundraiser is Sunday, October 11th from 4 to 7 p.m. at St. Paul's Lutheran School, the gymnasium. We are going to have a silent auction of a delicious donated meal, pulled pork sandwiches, church-made potato salads, and just a lot of goodies. We'll have a presentation, a Made with Love market, so any of those delicious baked items and maybe canned items, fresh garden items, games for the kids. The silent auction, we're still receiving items in up until October 5th. We've got some home cleaning that you can bid on, a two-hour service. We've got a nice, really nice ice auger. That's going to be a great item to bid on. We are going to have a beautiful water feature.
0: Well, again, this is all coming up on
1: Sunday, October 11th from 4 to 7 p.m. at St. Paul's Lutheran School Gymnasium here in Perham. Come in and enjoy yourself. We'd love to see you connect and share about what Love, Inc., what we do within the community and how we connect with our churches in order to be involved with our neighbors in need.
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5: Cloudy tonight with a chance for showers. Lows around 59, winds out of the south, 8 to 15 miles per hour. Cloudy skies expected again tomorrow. Thunderstorms likely. Highs level off around 68. Overcast tomorrow night. Lows dip down to about 54. Cloudy skies with a few peaks of sun Wednesday, with daytime highs approaching 72. 60 Thursday. I'm staff meteorologist Paul Trombley. Right now, it's 61 degrees.

0: 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The purpose of the site is to provide you with factual information about the proposed operating levy that will appear on the ballot this November. 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And Election Day is Tuesday, November 3rd. 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
1: Cloudy tonight with a chance for showers. Lows around 59, winds out of the south, 8 to 15 miles per hour. Cloudy skies expected again tomorrow. Thunderstorms likely. Highs level off around 68. Overcast tomorrow night. Lows dip down to about 54. Cloudy skies with a few peaks of sun Wednesday with daytime highs approaching 72. 60 Thursday. I'm staff meteorologist Paul Trombley. Right now, 63.

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3: Rain showers likely
4: tonight. Otherwise, cloudy skies expected. Lows around 59. South winds 8 to 15 miles per hour. Overcast skies again tomorrow. Thunderstorms likely. Daytime highs approaching 68. Cloudy skies expected tomorrow night. 54. Mainly cloudy Wednesday with a high of 72. 60 Thursday. I'm staff meteorologist Paul Frombly. Right now, it's 63 degrees.
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0: Classic Hits, Lakes 99.5. Say, this year's Community Christmas Cantata is rapidly approaching. The first practice will be held Sunday, November 1st at St. Paul's in Purim at 3:30 p.m. Performances are going to be held at St. Paul's in Purim on Saturday, December 12th at 5 p.m., Trinity Lutheran Church in New York Mills, Sunday, December 13th at 3 p.m. Again, the first practice will be at St. Paul's November 1st at 3:30 p.m.
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2: weather. Rain showers likely tonight, otherwise cloudy skies expected. Lows around 59, south winds 8 to 15 miles per hour. Overcast skies again tomorrow, thunderstorms likely. Daytime highs approaching 68, cloudy skies expected tomorrow night, 54. Mainly cloudy Wednesday with a high of 72, 60 Thursday. I'm staff meteorologist Paul Frombly. Currently 64.

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0: 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There's only one Casey Kasem, and there's only one show that brings you all of the top 40 hits from the 1970s and 80s. 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
1: Overcast overnight with showers likely. Lows around 59, south winds 8 to 15 miles per hour. Cloudy skies expected again Tuesday. Thunderstorms likely 68. Cloudy Tuesday night 54. More clouds than sun Wednesday. Decreasing clouds by Thursday. Low 70s Wednesday. Upper 50s by Thursday. I'm staff meteorologist Paul Trombley. Right now it's 64 degrees.

0: 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There's only one Casey Kasem, and there's only one show that brings you all of the top 40 hits from the 1970s and 80s. Relive the classic hits, the great stories, and the long-distance dedications each week as we open the vaults and dust off an original American Top 40 with Casey Kasem. 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
1: Overcast overnight with showers likely. Lows around 59, south winds 8 to 15 miles per hour. Cloudy skies expected again Tuesday. Thunderstorms likely 68. Cloudy Tuesday night 54. More clouds than sun Wednesday. Decreasing clouds by Thursday. Low 70s Wednesday. Upper 50s by Thursday. I'm staff meteorologist Paul Trombley. Right now it's 64 degrees.
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0: Ripley is here from Love, Inc. We want to know about the fall fundraiser that's coming up.
1: So our fall fundraiser is Sunday, October 11th from 4 to 7 p.m. at St. Paul's Lutheran School, the gymnasium. We are going to have a silent auction of a delicious donated meal, pulled pork sandwiches, church-made potato salads, and just a lot of goodies. We'll have a presentation, a Made with Love market, so any of those delicious baked items and maybe canned items, fresh garden items, games for the kids. The silent auction, we're still receiving items in up until October 5th. We've got some home cleaning that you can bid on, a two-hour service. We've got a nice, really nice ice auger. That's going to be a great item to bid on. We are going to have a beautiful water feature.
0: Well, again, this is all coming up on
1: Sunday, October 11th from 4 to 7 p.m. at St. Paul's Lutheran School Gymnasium here in Pahrump. Come in and enjoy yourself. We'd love to see you connect and share about what Love, Inc., what we do within the community and how we connect with our churches in order to be involved with our neighbors in need.
0: To learn more, get online, maybe get some information.
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2: Rain showers, likely overnight, otherwise cloudy skies expected. Lows level off around 61. Winds out of the south, 10 to 15 miles per hour. Cloudy skies expected again Tuesday. Thunderstorms, likely. Daytime highs approaching 68.

0: Lows level off around 54 Tuesday night. Mainly cloudy skies expected. That's your forecast. I'm staff meteorologist Paul Frobley. Right now, 64.
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0: Ripley is here from Love, Inc. We want to know about the fall fundraiser that's coming up.
1: So our fall fundraiser is Sunday, October 11th from 4 to 7 p.m. at St. Paul's Lutheran School, the gymnasium. We are going to have a silent auction of a delicious donated meal, pulled pork sandwiches, church-made potato salads, and just a lot of goodies. We'll have a presentation, a Made with Love market, so any of those delicious baked items and maybe canned items, fresh garden items, games for the kids. The silent auction, we're still receiving items in up until October 5th. We've got some home cleaning that you can bid on, a two-hour service. We've got a nice, really nice ice auger. That's going to be a great item to bid on. We are going to have a beautiful water feature.
0: Well, again, this is all coming up on
1: Sunday, October 11th from 4 to 7 p.m. at St. Paul's Lutheran School Gymnasium here in Pahrump. Come in and enjoy yourself. We'd love to see you connect and share about what Love, Inc., what we do within the community and how we connect with our churches in order to be involved with our neighbors in need.
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2: Thunderstorms likely overnight. Otherwise, cloudy skies expected. Lows level off around 61. Winds out of the south, 10 to 15 miles per hour. Overcast skies again Tuesday. Thunderstorms likely. Daytime highs approaching 68. Lows dip down to about 54 Tuesday night. Mainly cloudy skies expected. That's your forecast. I'm staff meteorologist Paul Frombley. Right now, it's 63 degrees.
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0: Overcast skies again Tuesday. Thunderstorms likely. Daytime highs approaching 68. Lows dip down to about 54 Tuesday night. Mainly cloudy skies expected. That's your forecast. I'm staff meteorologist Paul Frombly. Right now, it's 63 degrees.
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1: Thunderstorms likely overnight, otherwise cloudy skies expected. Lows level off around 61, winds out of the south, 10 to 15 miles per hour. Overcast skies again Tuesday, thunderstorms likely. Daytime highs approaching 68, lows dip down to about 54. Tuesday night, mainly cloudy skies expected. That's your forecast. I'm staff meteorologist Paul Frombly. Right now, it's 63 degrees.

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0: Classic Hits, Lakes 99.5. Say, this year's Community Christmas Cantata is rapidly approaching. The first practice will be held Sunday, November 1st at St. Paul's in Purim at 3:30 p.m. Performances are going to be held at St. Paul's in Purim on Saturday, December 12th at 5 p.m., Trinity Lutheran Church in New York Mills, Sunday, December 13th at 3 p.m. Again, the first practice will be at St. Paul's November 1st at 3:30 p.m.
1: Thunderstorms likely overnight. Otherwise, cloudy skies expected. Lows dip down to about 61. Winds out of the south, 10 to 15 miles per hour. Thunderstorms likely and foggy early Tuesday. Daytime highs approaching 67. Cloudy skies expected. Partly cloudy skies Tuesday night. Lows level off around 55. That's your forecast. I'm staff meteorologist Paul Trombley. Currently 63.

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2: Thunderstorms likely overnight. Otherwise, cloudy skies expected. Lows dip down to about 61. Winds out of the south, 10 to 15 miles per hour. Thunderstorms likely and foggy early Tuesday. Daytime highs approaching 67. Cloudy skies expected. Partly cloudy skies Tuesday night. Lows level off around 55. That's your forecast. I'm staff meteorologist Paul Trombley. Currently 63.

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0: Ripley is here from Love, Inc. We want to know about the fall fundraiser that's coming up.
1: So our fall fundraiser is Sunday, October 11th from 4 to 7 p.m. at St. Paul's Lutheran School, the gymnasium. We are going to have a silent auction of a delicious donated meal, pulled pork sandwiches, church-made potato salads, and just a lot of goodies. We'll have a presentation, a Made with Love Market, so any of those delicious baked items and maybe canned items

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2: Thunderstorms likely overnight, otherwise cloudy. Lows dip down to about 61. Winds out of the south, 10 to 15 miles per hour. Thunderstorms likely and foggy early Tuesday. Highs level off around 67. Cloudy skies expected. Lows dip down to about 55. Tuesday night, partly cloudy skies. The forecast is brought to you by Ag Country. I'm meteorologist Paul Trombley. Currently 63.
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1: Thunderstorms likely overnight, otherwise cloudy. Lows dip down to about 61. Winds out of the south, 10 to 15 miles per hour. Thunderstorms likely and foggy early Tuesday. Highs level off around 67. Cloudy skies expected. Lows dip down to about 55. Tuesday night, partly cloudy skies. The forecast is brought to you by Ag Country. I'm meteorologist Paul Trombley. Currently 63.

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2: Thunderstorms likely with fog in spots early today. Otherwise, cloudy skies expected. Daytime highs approaching 67. South winds 8 to 15 miles per hour. Partly cloudy skies tonight. Lows level off around 55. Daytime highs approaching 72. Tomorrow, a mix of clouds and sun. The forecast is brought to you by Ag Country. I'm meteorologist Paul Trombley. Currently, it's 62 degrees.

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2: Thunderstorms likely with fog in spots early today. Otherwise, cloudy skies expected. Daytime highs approaching 67. South winds 8 to 15 miles per hour. Partly cloudy skies tonight. Lows level off around 55. Daytime highs approaching 72. Tomorrow, a mix of clouds and sun. The forecast is brought to you by Ag Country. I'm meteorologist Paul Trombley. Currently, it's 62 degrees.

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2: ABC News, I'm Sherry Preston. Three news organizations banished from the White House grounds asked a court late last night to block enforcement of the action until the case is resolved, saying the Trump administration has persisted in unpredictably and inconsistently implementing its ban despite a judge's restraining order, including by barring CNN from fulfilling its role in the White House television pool over the weekend. Prosecutors in central New York are reopening the investigation into an alleged gang rape at Cornell University 2 years ago. ABC's Aaron Katursky.
3: What happened more recently is Jane Doe filed a civil lawsuit, and the local district attorney, who declined to bring criminal charges at the time back in 2024, said there were discrepancies between what she reported then and what she's alleging now.
2: OpenAI shelving its next AI model, saying it didn't meet the company's standards for safety and went beyond what it was authorized to do. The model said to not have been honest about the work it had done. This is ABC News. Due back in court this morning, Lindsay Clancy, the Massachusetts mom whose murder trial for the deaths of her three children ended with a hung jury.
4: All eyes are on prosecutors during the hearing, who could announce whether they plan to retry the case. Immediately after the mistrial earlier this month, Plymouth County District Attorney Tim Cruz declined to say whether he'd pursue the case further.
5: The noise in this case may be louder than it is for other prosecutions in our county, but we have treated it the same as any other case. Children were murdered, and it's our job to seek justice.
4: Meanwhile, defense lawyers for Clancy are pushing to have the case dismissed, as well as investigate the holdout juror who prompted the mistrial. Peter Haralambos, ABC News, New York.
2: The Navy now investigating after an incident on the USS Dwight Eisenhower. Two pilots had to eject while trying to land on the carrier. Four sailors were hurt. The baseball playoffs are here. The wild card round starts with four games today. I'm Sherry Preston, ABC News.
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11: Rain in 63 this morning. We've got a little breeze, southwesterlies at 15 to 20 here this morning. 61 and rain today. Check that. I'm going to go with an updated forecast. 67 and rain today. There we go. Rain through the day, 67, 55 overnight, rain ending tonight, and then 72 and partly sunny on Wednesday, 61 and sunny on Thursday. Again, a high today, 67, and we've got rain through the day at 63 now here downtown Purim.
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I'm Howie on the Lakes 99.5 with classic hits and forecast calling for rain today. 67 the high, 63 right now. 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

0: Lakes 99.5 with me, Dave Howie. We've got 64 and rain here this morning. Not much temperature change. Will be about 67 for a high today. And as we get swinging, I got mine. Hope you got yours. National Coffee Day is going.
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2: ABC News, I'm Sherry Preston. The FBI's job site is still down after a hacker attack, and now a Pentagon official says someone got into the personnel database there, getting information on millions of people. President Trump set to meet with tech leaders today at the White House who have been urging a slowdown in AI development. He's called AI worries a hoax. ABC's Stophie Flay says the top tech company has rolled out a way, meantime, to fight AI going rogue.
3: Chipmaker NVIDIA says it has a way to stop them. NVIDIA's new security system claims to cut agents off within milliseconds if they try to reach prohibited systems. More than 100 companies already signing up to use it.
2: OpenAI, though, says it's shelving its latest model, saying it does not meet the company's standards for safety. It says the model has not been, quote, honest about the work that it's done. In effect now, President Trump's new ban on imports of some alcohol, dairy products, and motorcycles made in Canada. The ban affects about $1 billion worth of imports. This is ABC News. It's back to court today for Lindsay Clancy, the Massachusetts mom who killed her three children while suffering postpartum psychosis. Following her mistrial, her lawyer has been trying to get her case thrown out.
4: The big question for this morning's hearing is whether prosecutors will decide to retry the case of the Massachusetts mother accused of murdering her three children after an 11-1 deadlock prompted a mistrial earlier this month. If prosecutors decide to retry the case, Judge William Sullivan could set a trial date during the hearing. Defense lawyers for Clancy are also pushing to have the case thrown out, as well as investigate whether the holdout juror was dishonest during the jury's selection and deliberations process. Peter Harlamus, ABC News, New York.
2: Rising costs for just about everything as Americans cutting back on how we give. A new survey says more than 4 out of 5 people say they've had to cut back on donations to charities over the last 6 months. However, Giving USA says 77% of all U.S. adults still manage to give something. Sherry Preston, ABC News.
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8: 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The Otter Tail County Sheriff's Office is reporting that they received a call of a possible plane crash in a farm field north of Pelican Rapids. And officers responded, located an unoccupied small personal plane in a field. The investigation identified the crash occurred the evening prior on the 27th at about 5:20 p.m. And the pilot, David Ness, was the lone operator and occupant of the plane. Ness suffered non-life-threatening injuries, later transported to Lake Region Hospital via private vehicle. Sheriff's Office assisted on the scene by the Pelican Rapids Police Department, Pelican Rapids Fire Department, Pelican Rapids Ambulance. The incident under investigation by the Otter Tail County Sheriff's Office and the Federal Aviation Administration. The Moorhead Police Department is seeking the public's help in locating Brianna Bagnall, who was reported missing Sunday, September 27th. She last spoke to her family August 26th. In accordance with Minnesota guidelines, Brianna is classified as an endangered missing person due to the length of time since her last contact. Designation ensures that appropriate resources are used to help locate her. If you have any information about Brianna, contact the Moorhead Police Department by calling Red River Regional Dispatch Center at 701-451-7660. Gas prices in Minnesota are heading in the right direction for consumers, but the same cannot be said nationally. The average for regular unleaded in Minnesota is $4.32 a gallon. The price has dropped 6 cents since last week. Diesel fuel has dropped 9 cents a gallon to an average $6.26. National average for regular unleaded has risen to $4.48 a gallon and could mark the highest September on record. Minnesota Attorney General Keith Ellison says a settlement with pesticide manufacturer Corteva could help lower costs for farmers. The agreement resolves claims that Corteva used a loyalty program to discourage distributors from selling lower-cost generic pesticides after patents expired. Under the deal, Corteva will end the program, submit to 10 years of compliance oversight, and pay Minnesota $1.25 million. State and federal officials say the changes should improve access to cheaper pesticide products, while a related antitrust case against pesticide giant Syngenta remains ongoing. Perham Area Community Center, with the support and partnership of Perham Schools, is excited to announce plans to expand theater arts and music opportunities for children, adults, and families throughout Perham and the surrounding communities. As part of the initiative, the PAC is working to create more opportunities for people of all ages, whether that means stepping into the spotlight, discovering a new talent, or simply enjoying a great class or performance. The PAC's expanded arts programming is centered around two primary goals: create opportunities for children and adults to showcase their skills and talents, provide the community with creative and engaging art opportunities all year long. Amy Bachman is the new PAC's creative arts director, saying that we want the PAC to be a place where creativity can flourish. Our communities have so many talented kids and adults. We want to create opportunities for them to learn, perform, create, and share those talents with others. 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
8: 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And here at 7:07, we've got an opportunity for rain through the morning, especially if you get hit with a thunderstorm here. There's heavier rainfall amounts there. 67 for the high, rain ending tonight, 55 overnight, 72. Decreasing clouds through the day on Wednesday. And then on Sunday or Thursday, we've got a sunny 61 is what I meant to say, 59 and mostly sunny on your Friday. Rains are back this weekend. Again, 67 of rain today, 63 now downtown Perham at the lakes. 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
10: Well, tonight, live in the Lakes 99.5, it'll be New York Mills Volleyball is our home against Park Christian tonight. About 7 o'clock will be our first serve tonight. Other matches around the area, Frazee at Sabika, DGF at Thief River Falls, Holly at Wadena Deer Creek, East Grand Forks at Barnesville, Henning at Bad Lake, Pillager at Holdingford, Monaga at Brandon Evansville, Lake Park Ottoman at Menominee Wabin, Ashby at Hillcrest, Underwood at Rossay, Parker's Prairie at Border West, Detroit Lakes at Brainerd, St. Cloud Tech at Alexander, and Fergus Falls at Wilmer in volleyball tonight. Perham swim team, they'll be at the Detroit Lakes Triangular also today. Major League Baseball, the wild card starts tonight, the wild card rounds. American League, White Sox at the Astros, Red Sox at the Yankees. National League, the Phillies at the Braves and the Cubs at the Padres. FBS football rankings are out. Texas number 1, Georgia 2, Notre Dame 3, Miami 4, Ohio State 5, Indiana 6, Alabama 7, Florida 8, Ole Miss 9, BYU 10, Iowa Iowa 14, Oregon 15, and USC comes in at 18. FCS rankings, Montana State number 1, South Dakota State 2, Montana 4, University of North Dakota at 7, University of South Dakota at 16. Division 2, Fair State number 1, Mankato 5. Division 3, North Central is ranked number 1, Wisconsin River Falls at 2, Platteville at 4, St. John's at 5, Whitewater 7, Bethel 8, and La Crosse number 19 in Division 3 football rankings. The football rankings for high school in Minnesota, these are QRF rankings. In 6A, Moorhead number 1, Shakopee 2, 5A, Mankato West number 1, Hastings 2, Brainerd 6, Class 4A, Stuartville number 1, Wilmer 2, and Fergus Falls 10. Class 3A, Annandale number 1, Pine Island 2, and Dilworth, Glendon, Felton 8. Class 2A, Aiken number 1, Osakis 2, and Holly 3. Class A, Breckenridge number 1, Mineota 2, Upsall Swanville 3, Park Christian 7, Red Lake County 8, 9-man football, Kitson County number 1, Winnemac 3, Border West 6, and Sabika comes in at number 9. Monday night football, the Bears beat the Eagles 27-7. 38-year-old third-string Bears quarterback Case Keenum led Chicago for passing for 247 yards and 2 touchdowns and also ran for a touchdown. Keenum made his 67th career start. Also, New York Giants have traded for Minnesota Viking backup quarterback J.J. McCarthy. Minnesota got a 2027 fifth-round pick. Minnesota wide receiver Justin Jefferson has an ankle sprain and may be able to play, though, this Sunday against Miami. Golden Gopher linebacker Maverick Barnowski was named the Big Ten Defensive Player of the Week, having 7 tackles, a sack, and an interception in their win over Washington. Minnesota hosts Michigan on Saturday at 11 o'clock. Bemidji State quarterback Connor Carver is the NSIC Offensive Player of the Week. Also, a Minnesota Lynx head coach Cheryl Reeve was named the WNBA Coach of the Year for the 5th time in her career, while Lynx point guard Olivia Miles was named the Rookie of the Year. New York Mills homecoming is this week. Today is Jersey Day dress up. On Friday, they're going to have their pep fest on Friday at 9:15 for the elementary pep fest. Parade at 10 o'clock. High school pep fest at 12:40. Football game against Lake Park Odman Friday. That'll be at 7 o'clock and a dance from 8:30 to 11:30 for New York Mills homecoming week. That's all for your sports on the Lakes 99.5.

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There's Iris Goo Goo Dolls here on the Lakes 99.5, keeping an eye on the NFL and our Vikings. We know that McCarthy was traded, quarterback J.J. McCarthy, down the road to the Jets. And

0: Here's Vikings GM Nolan Teasley talking about McCarthy.
1: J.J. McCarthy has been traded to the New York Giants.
2: We still have a ton of respect for J.J., appreciate his professionalism since I've been in this building, and even within this situation specifically, you know, sitting down and talking with him this morning, he's a pro. He's a great young man. He's a good person. He's a great teammate. Continue to believe that his story is not written in this league and that he has potential to continue to grow and develop and make a difference in the National Football League.
3: Tried to do the best we could, and there's always going to be reflection on that. I think that's important. But at the same time, sometimes things, don't work out how you envisioned or how you planned or how you hoped. And that doesn't change the intent. That doesn't change the work that got put into it by, J.J. himself and what he's meant within, this building since the time we first got him. I believe in the collective work that was put in, and I believe in J.J. and the intent and the work that he put in. This is just where we are today.
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0: 63 this morning and rain continues. We got rain all morning. Looking at 67 for the high today. Might run through some patchy fog here this morning on the drive in as well. Tonight, things will be clearing up a bit, but still mostly cloudy, 55. 72, decreasing clouds on Wednesday. 61 and sunny on Thursday. Forecast this morning brought to you by Nelson Auto Center. 63, rain around the lakes area.
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0: 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I'm Howie. 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
0: Carvenans, our weather sponsor right now, 63 and rain here at the lakes. We've got breezes out of the south at about, they're still gusting about 5 to 15 miles per hour out of the southeast, that is. 67 for the high today with rain ending sometime tonight, cloudy and 55, 72 and decreasing clouds on Wednesday, 61 and sunshine on Thursday, near 60 again on Friday. Should be partly sunny that day.
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0: Lakes 99.5. Good morning. We've got Trevor Seaman here in the studio from United Community Bank. Trevor, good morning.
1: Good morning. How are you?
0: Good. And we've got a busy October knocking on our door.
1: Yeah, we do. It doesn't slow down. September was awesome. We had a great turnout. Unbelievable 4 weeks for our Food for Flight. Yep. Huge thank you to everybody. I think last week we raised over $3,000 in donations. We had a really, really awesome turnout, really, really amazing donations came in. So $3,000 times two, that's just over $6,000 we'll donate to United Community Bank because UCB is matching every donation that comes in. So we're matching everything that's coming in. It's all getting donated to Honor Flight. We still have a couple more events coming up here if you'd still like to help support Honor Flight. This Friday, we have our Frazee Bake Sale. Our UCB Frazee has their annual bake sale. It's a fantastic event. They have more baked goodies than you've ever seen. It's like a bakery. You walk in there and it smells great. It's just a fantastic thing. They have all kinds of donations that come in for that. So if you are interested in finding some pies, breads, cookies, brownies, you name it, all homemade, swing on out to our Frazee branch this Friday, 9 until it's all gone. It's scheduled to go till 3, but usually they're wrapped up early after noon, 1 o'clock. So head out there. They'll have it all marked and everything.
0: So really, your flight numbers aren't going to be done until that last event that's taking place at...
1: Yes, we have one, because then next Friday we have our final Wings for Warriors and Tots for Troops. That's at Mays Cafe. They lead into the football game in Frazee. So we have two more events coming up this Friday and next Friday, both in Frazee. Once we get all that done, we'll get all the numbers tallied up and we'll see where we're at. But so far this year, it's been a fantastic year. I think we are way beyond what we planned and what we expected.
0: So excellent.
1: And, yeah, it has gone great really, it's been great. It's been really awesome. So thank you to everybody who's come out and had lunch, everybody who has donated. We're still collecting donations. You can always drop off a check. We'd love to see it. So that's still happening. But so far, Food for Flight been amazing. Thank you to everybody for helping us get that going.
0: Fantastic. Great way to look back and look ahead here to the rest of the funds coming in. Let's tease a Trunk or Treat.
1: Absolutely. That's coming up at the end of the month. Trunk or Treat. We're still looking for a couple businesses or groups or organizations. So if you'd like to be a part of it, we'd love to have you. But Trunk or Treat will be Saturday, October 31st, Halloween night, 4 till 5:30 in our parking lot. Fantastic event. Tons of candy, tons of tricks, tons of everything. So if you want to come through there, we'll have candy, cocoa, photos. It's really fun night. But again, that's 4 to 5:30. So we're moving it up just a little bit with it being on a Saturday this year, so we can move that up. The bank's not open, so we'll move that up a little bit, so that'll give you more time then to, if you want to go do a little trick-or-treating throughout the town, you can do that as well. But 4 to 5:30 Halloween night, downtown Perm at UCB, coming out for the Trunk or Treat.
0: Just contact you if you'd like to be a part of it?
1: 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I think last year we figured over 2,000 kids came through, so it's a pretty crazy 90 minutes.
0: All right. 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
1: China just sent two giant pandas to the Atlanta Zoo. Yep. They flew in big cages and ate bamboo during the flight. So basically the same as flying on Southwest.

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1: ABC News, I'm Sherry Preston. AI leaders head to the White House today for meetings with the president and the Speaker of the House. Here's ABC's Sophie Flay.
2: Some of the biggest names in AI research are warning governments to prepare for an intelligence explosion caused by AI improving itself faster than people can keep up. The researchers warning, once an intelligence explosion begins, the window for action may close.
1: President Trump has called fears about AI going rogue a hoax. Concerns about hack attacks at both the FBI and now the Pentagon. The FBI job site hit by a hacking group is still down, and a Pentagon official says that hackers got into the personnel database, personally putting information of millions of people at risk. President Trump's ban on imports of about $1 billion worth of Canadian imports, including some dairy products, alcohol, and motorcycles is now in effect. Flooding worries across several southwestern states fueled by Hurricane Polo as it makes landfall in Mexico. This is ABC News. The director of engineering for New York Times Games was allegedly shot and killed over the weekend. Police think his 77-year-old in-laws in Dublin, California, are responsible. The case reportedly involves a pending divorce, a child custody battle, and accusations of child abuse and domestic violence. This is legal expert Stephen Clark.
3: Certainly you cannot take this type of action, even if there is abuse in the home, but it could be a factor in how the case plays out to a jury. If these parents had tried to stop this and it was continuing, you could see the defense make a hybrid of the burning bed argument, that this was the only steps they could take, which could reduce the murder charges potentially.
1: Lindsay Clancy is set to return to court for the first time since her trial on killing her children ended in a deadlocked jury. The jurors voted 11-1 in favor of acquitting her. Her attorney wants that lone juror investigated over whether he was dishonest during jury selection. Sherry Preston, ABC News.
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5: 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The Otter Tail County Sheriff's Office is reporting that they received a call of a possible plane crash in a farm field north of Pelican Rapids. And officers responded, located an unoccupied small personal plane in a field. The investigation identified the crash occurred the evening prior on the 27th at about 5:20 p.m. And the pilot, David Ness, was the lone operator and occupant of the plane. Ness suffered non-life-threatening injuries, later transported to Lake Region Hospital via private vehicle. Sheriff's Office assisted on the scene by the Pelican Rapids Police Department, Pelican Rapids Fire Department, Pelican Rapids Ambulance. The incident under investigation by the Outer Till County Sheriff's Office and the Federal Aviation Administration. The Moorhead Police Department is seeking the public's help in locating Brianna Bagnall, who was reported missing Sunday, September 27th. She last spoke to her family August 26th. In accordance with Minnesota guidelines, Brianna is classified as an endangered missing person due to the length of time since her last contact. Designation ensures that appropriate resources are used to help locate her. If you have any information about Brianna, contact the Moorhead Police Department by calling Red River Regional Dispatch Center at 701-451-7660. Gas prices in Minnesota are heading in the right direction for consumers, but the same cannot be said nationally. The average for regular unleaded in Minnesota is $4.32 a gallon. The price has dropped 6 cents since last week. Diesel fuel has dropped 9 cents a gallon to an average $6.26. National average for regular unleaded has risen to $4.48 a gallon and could mark the highest September on record. Minnesota Attorney General Keith Ellison says a settlement with pesticide manufacturer Corteva could help lower costs for farmers. The agreement resolves claims that Corteva used a loyalty program to discourage distributors from selling lower-cost generic pesticides after patents expired. Under the deal, Corteva will end the program, submit to 10 years of compliance oversight, and pay Minnesota $1.25 million. State and federal officials say the changes should improve access to cheaper pesticide products, while a related antitrust case against pesticide giant Syngenta remains ongoing. Purim Area Community Center, with the support and partnership of Purim Schools, is excited to announce plans to expand theater arts and music opportunities for children, adults, and families throughout Purim and the surrounding communities. As part of the initiative, the PAC is working to create more opportunities for people of all ages, whether that means stepping into the spotlight, discovering a new talent, or simply enjoying a great class or performance. The PAC's expanded arts programming is centered around two primary goals: create opportunities for children and adults to showcase their skills and talents, provide the community with creative and engaging art opportunities all year long. Amy Bachman is the new PAC's creative arts director, saying that we want the PAC to be a place where creativity can flourish. Our communities have so many talented kids and adults. We want to create opportunities for them to learn, perform, create, and share those talents with others. For additional information about upcoming classes and theater productions, visit PurimAreaCommunityCenter.net.
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5: Lakes 99.5 news and forecast brought to you by Old National Bank. And we've got 63 and rain this morning. Breezes out of the southeast, 10 to 20. We've got rain continuing through the day, ending sometime tonight, 67 the high, low 55. 72 on Wednesday, partly sunny there, 48 the low. 61 and sunshine on Thursday, 59 and sunny on Friday.
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14: Hi, this is Adam Johnson, superintendent of New York Middle Schools. 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Friday, we have our Pep Fest and Parade with a home football game at 7 o'clock. 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On Tuesday, October 6th, there will be two community presentations with Paddock Township at 7:30 and Spruce Grove Township at 8 o'clock. 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Thank you, and go Eagles!
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18: Well, tonight, live in the Lakes 99.5, it'll be New York Mills Volleyball is our home against Park Christian tonight. About 7 o'clock will be our first serve tonight. Other matches around the area, Frazee at Sabika, DGF at Thief River Falls, Holly at Wadena Deer Creek, East Grand Forks at Barnesville, Henning at Bad Lake, Pillager at Holdingford, Monaga at Brandon Evansville, Lake Park Ottoman at Menominee Wabin, Ashby at Hillcrest, Underwood at Rossay, Parker's Prairie at Border West, Detroit Lakes at Brainerd, St. Cloud Tech at Alexander, and Fergus Falls at Wilmer. In volleyball tonight, Perham swim team, they'll be at the Detroit Lakes Triangular also today. Major League Baseball, the wild card starts tonight, the wild card rounds. American League, White Sox at the Astros, Red Sox at the Yankees. National League, the Phillies at the Braves and the Cubs at the Padres. FBS football rankings are out. Texas number 1, Georgia 2, Notre Dame 3, Miami 4, Ohio State 5, Indiana 6, Alabama 7, Florida 8, Ole Miss 9, BYU 10, Iowa 14, Oregon 15, and USC comes in at 18. FCS rankings, Montana State number 1, South Dakota State 2, Montana 4, University of North Dakota at 7, University of South Dakota at 16. Division 2, Fair State number 1, Mankato 5. Division 3, North Central is ranked number 1, Wisconsin River Falls at 2, Platteville at 4, St. John's at 5, Whitewater 7, Bethel 8, and La Crosse number 19 in Division 3 football rankings. The football rankings for high school in Minnesota, these are QRF rankings. In 6A, Moorhead number 1, Shakopee 2, 5A, Mankato West number 1, Hastings 2, Brainerd 6, Class 4A, Stuartville number 1, Wilmer 2, and Fergus Falls 10. Class 3A, Annandale number 1, Pine Island 2, and Dilworth, Glendon, Felton 8. Class 2A, Aiken number 1, Osakis 2, and Holly 3. Class A, Breckenridge number 1, Mineota 2. Upsall Swanville 3, Park Christian 7, Red Lake County 8, 9-man football, Kitson County number 1, Winnemac 3, Border West 6, and Sabika comes in at number 9. Monday Night Football, the Bears beat the Eagles 27-7. 38-year-old third-string Bears quarterback Case Keenum led Chicago for passing for 247 yards and 2 touchdowns and also ran for a touchdown. Keenum made his 67th career start. Also, New York Giants have traded for Minnesota Viking backup quarterback quarterback J.J. McCarthy. Minnesota got a 2027 fifth-round pick. Minnesota wide receiver Justin Jefferson has an ankle sprain and may be able to play, though, this Sunday against Miami. Golden Gopher linebacker Maverick Barnowski was named the Big Ten Defensive Player of the Week, having seven tackles, a sack, and an interception in their win over Washington. Minnesota hosts Michigan on Saturday at 11 o'clock. Bemidji State quarterback Connor Carver is the NSIC Offensive Player of the Week. Also, a Minnesota Lynx head coach Cheryl Reeve was named the WNBA Coach of the Year for the fifth time in her career, while Lynx point guard Olivia Miles was named the Rookie of the Year. New York Mills homecoming is this week. Today is Jersey Day dress-up. On Friday, they're going to have their Pep Fest on Friday at 9:15 for the elementary Pep Fest. Parade at 10 o'clock. High school Pep Fest at 12:40. Football game against Lake Park Odman Friday. That'll be at 7 o'clock, and a dance from 8:30 to 11:30 for New York Mills homecoming week. That's all for your sports on the Lakes 99.5.
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5: Good morning on Talk of the Town. 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

0: receiving those funds already, and it's an amount per pupil, this will just increase that allocation or per pupil amount. So in the end, if this passes for our school district, we're looking at about $45,000 more annually out of that fund. So it's a number that obviously is important to us. We're going to talk about a second question that's got a much bigger number attached to it. So we're going to spend a lot of our focus here talking about our operating levy referendum that is solely just for the permanent school district, but we're obviously included as one of the 400 plus districts in the state that are interested in that permanent school trust fund as well.
1: Well, if you want to access those dollars for our kids, then check yes. Don't leave it blank if you've got an opinion about that. Also, looking at our own operating referendum, tell us about that.
0: Yeah, and I think to get started on this, it actually takes a little bit of a history lesson. So going back to 2001, so 25 years ago, the state changed the tax allocation for seasonal recreational properties. So in our neck of the woods, we call those cabins. There's some other properties, but the majority of it is just cabins or second homes. So back in 2001, they shifted that cabin taxes would go to the state and be dumped into the general fund. So none of those local cabin taxes for the last 25 years have been coming back to the school districts where they generated from. So in May, the legislature fixed that. So they came up what's called seasonal recreation tax-based replacement aid. So districts that have a high volume of seasonal rec properties, and Permdent is certainly one of them. We have close to 40% of our properties in our district are classified as seasonal rec. So we're certainly able to take advantage of this. You need to have 15% as a district to qualify, and we have several neighboring districts that are going after the same levy this fall. Hanning, Frazee, Alexandria, a lot of in cabin country. Some already have an operating levy in place, so they're going to see that tax deduction automatically. Others like us that don't have an operating levy, we need to pass one to get access to those dollars. So if we don't pass it, or if we weren't attempting to go after it, we'd essentially be leaving money on the table down at the state. And I think everybody can agree that we want our local dollars to stay local. And it's a big chunk of money. It's $750,000 per year that would be coming to the school district. And the way that the school district has this structured is it would actually be a tax reduction for our homesteads, so all of our homesteaded property owners and our businesses. Right now, they are the only two property types that are paying the school portion of taxes. Now we can access that seasonal rec aid, which is going to then reduce everybody else's taxes. So in the past, there's always been kind of a divide whenever a referendum comes around for the schools. People can recall, you know, the vote no signs, the vote yes, and it's really unfortunate that it ends up being that way. I think there's a different tune to this one that I think everybody can agree that reducing taxes and providing dollars for the districts are important. So I've had a lot of conversations with folks that have not supported an operating levy in the past, and the reason they didn't was just because of this very issue, and that the tax impact was too great for homesteads and for businesses. Now this changes all of that, that we're able to access that aid. So important for folks to get educated on that.
1: Let's talk about that. What is the school district planning as far as getting the word out?
0: Yeah, so last week we released our 549united.org. That is our website that'll have all the referendum operating levy information on it. The district will be sending out mailers for the next 6-7 weeks leading up to November 3rd. So we're kind of steamrolling. We're starting small here as school started up, and then through September and October it'll build and build just so folks are made aware. But doing a lot of visits with different groups. I spoke to the Rotary Club last week, been working with a lot of lake associations, just getting our information out into newsletters. And overarching message here is that we want our local dollars to stay local. Everybody I've talked to, when I explain that for 25 years, our tax dollars have been going to St. Paul and been sitting in the state's general fund and not coming back to us. I think that's been surprising to hear for a lot of folks, and frankly, they want those dollars back and want to see it put to use here locally. So that's the message you're going to see from us, but I'd be happy to meet with individuals or groups or anybody else. My contact information is on our school website, and like I said, 549united.org is our new website that has all the information on it.
1: Appreciate your time.
0: Awesome. Thanks, David.

0: Ripley is here from Love, Inc. We want to know about the fall fundraiser that's coming up.
1: So our fall fundraiser is Sunday, October 11th from 4 to 7 p.m. at St. Paul's Lutheran School, the gymnasium. We are going to have a silent auction of a delicious donated meal, pulled pork sandwiches, church-made potato salads, and just a lot of goodies. We'll have a presentation, a Made with Love market, so any of those delicious baked items and maybe canned items, fresh garden items, games for the kids. The silent auction, we're still receiving items in up until October 5th. We've got some home cleaning that you can bid on, a two-hour service. We've got a nice, really nice ice auger. That's going to be a great item to bid on. We are going to have a beautiful water feature.
0: Well, again, this is all coming up on
1: Sunday, October 11th from 4 to 7 p.m. at St. Paul's Lutheran School Gymnasium here in Pahrump. Come in and enjoy yourself. We'd love to see you connect and share about what Love, Inc., what we do within the community and how we connect with our churches in order to be involved with our neighbors in need.
0: To learn more, get online, maybe get some information.
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7: Overcast skies and foggy early today with thunderstorms likely. Highs level off around 67. Winds out of the south, 8 to 15 miles per hour. Lows dip down to about 55 tonight. Tomorrow, highs around 72. Dry and turning much cooler Thursday and Friday with highs from the upper 50s to the low 60s. That's your forecast. I'm staff meteorologist Paul Frombly. Right now, it's 62 degrees.

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9: Overcast skies and foggy early today with thunderstorms likely. Highs level off around 67. Winds out of the south, 8 to 15 miles per hour. Lows dip down to about 55 tonight. Tomorrow, highs around 72. Dry and turning much cooler Thursday and Friday with highs from the upper 50s to the low 60s. That's your forecast. I'm staff meteorologist Paul Frombley. Currently, it's 63 degrees.
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10: Cloudy skies expected and foggy early today with a chance of thunderstorms. High temperatures reach up to 67. Southwest winds 8 to 15 miles per hour. Partly cloudy tonight, lows around 55. 72 tomorrow, a blend of clouds and sun. Mainly clear Thursday with a high of 61. 59 Friday. That's your forecast. I'm staff meteorologist Paul Trombley. Currently 63.
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0: Classic Hits, Lakes 99.5. Say, this year's Community Christmas Cantata is rapidly approaching. The first practice will be held Sunday, November 1st at St. Paul's in Purim at 3:30 p.m. Performances are going to be held at St. Paul's in Purim on Saturday, December 12th at 5 p.m., Trinity Lutheran Church in New York Mills, Sunday, December 13th at 3 p.m. Again, the first practice will be at St. Paul's November 1st at 3:30 p.m.
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9: Cloudy skies expected and foggy early today with a chance of thunderstorms. High temperatures reach up to 67. Southwest winds 8 to 15 miles per hour. Partly cloudy tonight, lows around 55. 72 tomorrow, a blend of clouds and sun. Mainly clear Thursday with a high of 61. 59 Friday. That's your forecast. I'm staff meteorologist Paul Trombley. Currently 63.
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10: Your Lakes weather.
11: Cloudy skies expected and foggy early today with a chance of thunderstorms. High temperatures reach up to 67. Southwest winds 8 to 15 miles per hour. Partly cloudy tonight, lows around 55. 72 tomorrow, a blend of clouds and sun. Mainly clear Thursday with a high of 61. 59 Friday. That's your forecast. I'm staff meteorologist Paul Trombley. Right now, 64.
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10: Cloudy skies expected and foggy early today with a chance of thunderstorms. High temperatures reach up to 67. Southwest winds 8 to 15 miles per hour. Partly cloudy tonight, lows around 55. 72 tomorrow, a blend of clouds and sun. Mainly clear Thursday with a high of 61. 59 Friday. That's your forecast. I'm staff meteorologist Paul Frombley. Right now, 64.

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13: Cloudy skies expected and foggy early today with a chance of thunderstorms. High temperatures reach up to 67. Southwest winds 8 to 15 miles per hour. Partly cloudy tonight, lows around 55. 72 tomorrow, a blend of clouds and sun. Mainly clear Thursday with a high of 61. 59 Friday. That's your forecast. I'm staff meteorologist Paul Trombley. Right now, 66.

0: Emily Ripley is here from Love, Inc. We want to know about the fall fundraiser that's coming up.
1: So our fall fundraiser is Sunday, October 11th from 4 to 7 p.m. at St. Paul's Lutheran School, the gymnasium. We are going to have a silent auction of a delicious donated meal, pulled pork sandwiches, church-made potato salads, and just a lot of goodies. We'll have a presentation, a Made with Love market, so any of those delicious baked items and maybe canned items, fresh garden items, games for the kids. The silent auction, we're still receiving items in up until October 5th. We've got some home cleaning that you can bid on, a two-hour service. We've got a nice, really nice ice auger. That's going to be a great item to bid on. We are going to have a beautiful water feature.
0: Well, again, this is all coming up on
1: Sunday, October 11th from 4 to 7 p.m. at St. Paul's Lutheran School Gymnasium here in Perham. Come in and enjoy yourself. We'd love to see you connect and share about what Love, Inc., what we do within the community and how we connect with our churches in order to be involved with our neighbors in need.
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9: Your Lakes weather. cloudy skies expected and foggy early today with a chance of thunderstorms. High temperatures reach up to 67. Southwest winds 8 to 15 miles per hour. Partly cloudy tonight, lows around 55. 72 tomorrow, a blend of clouds and sun. Mainly clear Thursday with a high of 61. 59 Friday. That's your forecast. I'm staff meteorologist Paul Trombley. Right now, 66.
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5: Is New York Mills volleyball on tonight, live in the Lakes 99.5 against Park Christian at New York Mills. About 7 o'clock will be our first serve. Other matches around the area, Frazee at Sabika, DGF at Thief River Falls, Holly at Wadena and Deer Creek, East Grand Forks at Barnesville, Henning at Bad Lake, Pillager at Holdingford, Monaga at Brandon Evansville, Lake Park Ottoman will be at Monoman-Wobbin, Underwood at Rossay, Detroit Lakes at Brainerd, Fergus Falls at Wilmer in volleyball tonight. Perham swim team is at the Detroit Lakes Triangular. Major League Baseball wildcard round starts today. American League, White Sox at the Astros, Red Sox at the Yankees, National League, Phillies at the Braves, and the Cubs at the Padres. FBS football rankings are out. Texas number 1, Georgia 2, Notre Dame 3, Miami 4, Ohio State 5, Indiana 6, Alabama 7, Florida 8, Ole Miss 9, and BYU comes in at 10. FCS rankings, University of North Dakota is number 7, Division 3, St. John's is ranked number 5, and Bethel ranked number 8. High school football rankings are out. The QRF in 6A, Moorhead number 1, Shakopee 2, 5A, Mankato West number 1, Hastings 2, and Brainerd 6, Class 4A football. Stuartville number 1. Wilmer 2, Fergus Falls 10, Class 3A, Annandale number 1, Pine Island 2, and Dilworth Glendon Felton 8, Class 2A, Aiken number 1, Osakis 2, and Holly 3, Class A, Breckenridge number 1, Mineota 2, Upsala Swanville 3, Park Christian 7, Red Lake County 8, 9-man football, Kitson County number 1, Winnie Mac 3, Border West 6, and Sabika ranked number 9 in high school football rankings. Chicago Bears beat the Eagles 27-7. 38-year-old third-string quarterback Case Keenum led the way for Chicago. He threw for 2 touchdowns and ran for another. Also, the Giants have traded for Minnesota Viking backup quarterback J.J. McCarthy. They got a 2027 fifth-round pick for McCarthy. Also, Minnesota wide receiver Justin Jefferson has an ankle sprain and may get to play against Miami on Sunday. Golden Gopher linebacker Maverick Baranowski was named the Big Ten Defensive Player of the Week. And also, Minnesota Lynx head coach Cheryl Reeve was named the WNBA Coach of the Year for the 5th time in her career. And rookie point guard Olivia Miles was named the Rookie of the Year. That's all for your sports on the Lakes 99.5.

0: Ripley is here from Love, Inc. We want to know about the fall fundraiser that's coming up.
1: So our fall fundraiser is Sunday, October 11th from 4 to 7 p.m. at St. Paul's Lutheran School, the gymnasium. We are going to have a silent auction of a delicious donated meal, pulled pork sandwiches, church-made potato salads, and just a lot of goodies. We'll have a presentation, a Made with Love market, so any of those delicious baked items and maybe canned items, fresh garden items, games for the kids. The silent auction, we're still receiving items in up until October 5th. We've got some home cleaning that you can bid on, a two-hour service. We've got a nice, really nice ice auger. That's going to be a great item to bid on. We are going to have a beautiful water feature.
0: Well, again, this is all coming up on
1: Sunday, October 11th from 4 to 7 p.m. at St. Paul's Lutheran School Gymnasium here in Pahrump. Come in and enjoy yourself. We'd love to see you connect and share about what Love, Inc., what we do within the community and how we connect with our churches in order to be involved with our neighbors in need.
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7: Overcast this afternoon with a chance for storms. Highs level off around 67. Winds out of the southwest, 8 to 15 miles per hour. Lows dip down to about 55. Tonight, partly cloudy skies. High temperatures reach up to 72. Tomorrow, a mix of clouds and sun. High of 61 Thursday under mainly sunny skies. 59 Friday. That's your forecast. I'm staff meteorologist Paul Trombley. Currently 65.
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7: Overcast this afternoon with a chance for storms. Highs level off around 67. Winds out of the southwest, 8 to 15 miles per hour. Lows dip down to about 55. Tonight, partly cloudy skies. High temperatures reach up to 72. Tomorrow, a mix of clouds and sun. High of 61 Thursday under mainly sunny skies. 59 Friday. That's your forecast. I'm staff meteorologist Paul Frombley. Currently 65.
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9: 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Apparently, time is up for the J.J. McCarthy experiment here in Minnesota. The Vikings have shipped him off to the Giants for a high fifth-round draft choice. Good afternoon. My name is Joel Koetke, broadcasting from our KLN Family Brand Studios right here in downtown Pearl. 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
0: Overcast this afternoon with a chance for storms. Highs level off around 67. Winds out of the southwest, 8 to 15 miles per hour. Lows dip down to about 55. Tonight, partly cloudy skies. High temperatures reach up to 72 tomorrow. A mix of clouds and sun. High of 61 Thursday under mainly sunny skies. 59 Friday. That's your forecast. I'm Staff Meteorologist Paul Trombley. Right now, it's 67 degrees.

0: Classic Hits, Lakes 99.5 with Van Halen. Well, well, well, the J.J. McCarthy experiment has come to a conclusion here in the great state of Minnesota. After moving up in the draft to take him in the first round, it was announced yesterday that the Vikings have shipped him off to take over possibly for Jackson Dart, who was injured for the Giants this year, starting quarterback. And in return, the Vikings get a fifth-round pick. So let's go back to the draft, then we'll hear from J.J. McCarthy, then Nolan Teasley, the GM of the Vikings, and finally we'll hear from KOC. Let's go back.
1: Minnesota Vikings moved up one spot with the Jets. They flipped the Jets a fourth and a fifth on Saturday for the right to move up one spot. And we are assuming it is to take J.J. McCarthy.
2: With the 10th pick in the 2024 NFL Draft, the Minnesota Vikings select
3: J.J. McCarthy,
2: quarterback, Michigan.
4: I think I made it very clear I wanted to be here. You know, I feel like I can thrive in this system. Everything played out exactly how I wanted it, and I wouldn't want anything else to change.
5: It's a trade.
6: J.J. McCarthy has been traded to the New York Giants.
7: We still have a ton of respect for J.J., appreciate his professionalism since I've been in this building, and even within this situation specifically, you know, sitting down and talking with him this morning, he's a pro. He's a great young man. He's a good person. He's a great teammate. Continue to believe that his story is not written in this league, and that he has potential to continue to grow and develop and make a difference in the National Football League.
8: Tried to do the best we could, and there's always going to be reflection on that. I think that's important. But at the same time, sometimes things, you know, don't work out how you envisioned or how you planned or how you hoped. And that doesn't change the intent. That doesn't change the work that got put into it by, you know, JJ himself and what he's meant within, you know, this building. So, you know, since the time we first got him, you know, I believe in the collective work that was put in. I mean, I believe in JJ and the intent and the work that he put in. This is just where we are today.
0: And that's a wrap on the J.J. McCarthy experiment. Of course, Kyler Murray will start for the Vikings on Sunday when they take on the Miami Dolphins.
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15: Overcast this afternoon with a chance for storms. Highs level off around 67. Winds out of the southwest, 8 to 15 miles per hour. Lows dip down to about 55. Tonight, partly cloudy skies. High temperatures reach up to 72. Tomorrow, a mix of clouds and sun. High of 61 Thursday under mainly sunny skies. 59 Friday. That's your forecast. I'm staff meteorologist Paul Trombley. Right now, it's 67 degrees.

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Stick around after 2 o'clock. Michael Jackson next hour. Some stuff from the Zombies, Bob Seger, and Blues Traveler. 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

0: Classic favorites that you can sing along with. Michael Jackson, Pretty Young Thing on a Tuesday on the Lake 79.5. Good afternoon. My name is Joel Koetke. We broadcast from the KLM Family Brand Studios. Still to come, Pablo Cruz, Katrina and the Waves, Phil Collins, Johnny Rivers, music from the fine young Cannibals, and there's a brand new drug about to hit the market for grumpy old guys like me. 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

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Casey Kasem is taking you back to October 5th, 1985. 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

0: the best mix of classics. Katrina and the Waves, Walking on Sunshine on Lakes 99.5. Well, if you're over the age of 40 and you're a man like myself, chances are you might have heard of this new thing. It's called irritable male syndrome. Translation, it's for guys over the age of 40 who are just kind of tired of everybody's BS, right? It comes a point in a man's life where he just has had enough. But there is some new drugs on the market that can help counteract this, of course. And once Big Pharma caught wind, well, you know, this will be hitting the market soon.
1: Is he suddenly yelling at the thermostat, complaining about grocery prices, telling everyone to
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2: What happened to Pat Sajak?
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10: Chance of thunderstorms this afternoon. Otherwise, cloudy skies expected. Daytime highs approaching 68. Winds out of the southwest, 8 to 15 miles per hour. Partly cloudy skies. With fog in spots tonight, lows level off around 54. Sunshine mixed with clouds at times. With fog in spots early tomorrow, highs level off around 72. That's your forecast. I'm staff meteorologist Paul Trombley. Right now, 68.

Music from the Fine Young Cannibals on Lynx 99.5. Stick around. More great stuff coming your way next hour. With Jim Blossoms. We'll do some stuff from Eric Clapton, a lot of Miles and Mia. These are the Romantics on Lynx 99.5.

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0: best mix of classics, AHA, on Lake 99.5. Hope your afternoon is going well. Good afternoon. My name is Joel Ketke. We broadcast from the KLN Family Brand Studios. Still to come this hour, great classic hits on the way. We'll do some stuff from Clapton. ELO, Steve Winwood, Andy Gibbs, some Guns N' Roses. And as always, we'll tell you what's trending today in 20 on Lakes 99.5.
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2: Chance of thunderstorms this afternoon. Otherwise, cloudy skies expected. Daytime highs approaching 68. Winds out of the southwest, 8 to 15 miles per hour. Partly cloudy skies. With fog in spots, tonight, lows level off around 54. Sunshine mixed with clouds at times. With fog in spots, early tomorrow, highs level off around 72. That's your forecast. I'm staff meteorologist Paul Trombley. Right now, 70.

0: mix of classics, Neil Young on Lakes 99.5. It's a Tuesday, the 29th day of September. Let's take a look at what is trending today as we go behind the headlines.
1: This is not headline news. Travis Kelce missed Sunday night's VMA Awards because of a game. The rest of us missed it because it's no longer the 90s. Goodwill opened a record store. Since it's filled with people's unwanted records, it's the perfect place to find Limp Bizkit and Uncle Cracker. And the average person says their first curse word of the day by 10:54 a.m. In other words, the average person fills up their car by 10:54 a.m. This is not headline news.
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9: Chance of thunderstorms this afternoon. Otherwise, cloudy skies expected. Daytime highs approaching 68. Winds out of the southwest, 8 to 15 miles per hour. Partly cloudy skies with fog in spots. Tonight, lows level off around 54. Sunshine mixed with clouds at times with fog in spots. Early tomorrow, highs level off around 72. That's your forecast. I'm staff meteorologist Paul Trombley. Right now, 70.
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Guns N' Roses, Sweet Child of Mine on Lynx 99.5. 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

cruising you through the workday with a little level 42 and something about you. Good afternoon, Joel Koepke on the Lake 79.5. Great music for you. Prince on the way. We'll do some stuff from Bonnie Tyler, the Eagles, music from Billy Joel. And we'll tell you what happened out in the state and history. Stay tuned. The memory jog rolls around in 20 on the Lakes 99.5. What if your Sunday night?

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2: Hi, this is Adam Johnson, superintendent of New York Middle Schools. 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On Tuesday, October 6th, there will be two community presentations with Paddock Township at 7:30 and Spruce Grove Township at 8 o'clock. 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Thank you and go Eagles!
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7: Partly cloudy skies with fog in spots tonight with lows around 54. Southwest winds 5 to 10 miles per hour. Partly cloudy skies with fog in spots early tomorrow. High temperatures reach up to 72. Partly cloudy tomorrow night, 48. A mix of clouds and sunshine and dry Thursday and Friday with highs in the upper 50s. That's your forecast. I'm staff meteorologist Paul Frombly. Currently, it's 72 degrees.

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0: Yeah, I want to go. Take a little trip back to 1999 with Prince on the Lakes, 99.5. 5 o'clock hour, finally on the horizon, time of the afternoon. We ask everybody, take a little pause, put on your mental tracksuit, because we hop on the old mind treadmill. Here's today's trip back in time. It's your memory jog for September 29th. On this date back in 1789, the first regular army is established by the United States Department of War. On this date in 1963, this show premiered on CBS television.
1: When are you going to stop wasting time with that time machine gizmo of yours and start working on something, well, useful, like built-in radar so you can tell from which direction a grapefruit's going to squirt?
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10: Partly cloudy skies with fog in spots tonight with lows around 54. Southwest winds 5 to 10 miles per hour. Partly cloudy skies with fog in spots early tomorrow. High temperatures reach up to 72. Partly cloudy tomorrow night, 48. A mix of clouds and sunshine and dry Thursday and Friday with highs in the upper 50s. That's your forecast. I'm staff meteorologist Paul Trombley. Currently, it's 72 degrees.

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16: Partly cloudy skies with fog in spots tonight with lows around 54. Southwest winds 5 to 10 miles per hour. Partly cloudy skies with fog in spots early tomorrow. High temperatures reach up to 72. Partly cloudy tomorrow night, 48. A mix of clouds and sunshine and dry Thursday and Friday with highs in the upper 50s. That's your forecast. I'm Staff Meteorologist Paul Trombley. Currently 71.
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Your knife takes its time. 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

I'm gender the lip curl, but I just can't get it right. Billy Idol on the Drive at 5. Still to come, Jimmy Buffett music on the way. Stone Temple Pilots before you get home. Right now, Running Away with Slade on the Drive.

0: Stone Temple Pilots on the Drive at 5, powered by Ellingson Plumbing and Heating. Folks, that's going to do it for me. I'm out the door. Be back for more with you tomorrow afternoon, just after your lunch hour. Wake up tomorrow morning with the smooth sounds of Dave Howie tomorrow on the lakes, 99.5. So for all the couples out there, how many of you have one person in the relationship that gets up when the alarm goes off and another part of the relationship who's the chronic snoozer? Comedian Jeff Cesario.
1: My wife is a snooze alarm person. I am a non-snooze alarm person. This means when my alarm goes off, I turn it off and I get the hell up. And when her alarm goes off, she rolls over and bangs it 50 or 60 times. And I'd like to smother her with a pillow. Even do that, none. What are you thinking, snooze alarm people? How do you, if you have to get up at 9, what do? Back time to 7:23? And then just punch it every 7 minutes, getting horrible sleep while I'm up doing the freaking taxes now? My wife's hit it so often it doesn't even say snooze anymore, it just says ooze on it.
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11: Partly cloudy skies with fog in spots tonight with lows around 54. Southwest winds 5 to 10 miles per hour. partly cloudy skies with fog in spots early tomorrow. High temperatures reach up to 72. Partly cloudy tomorrow night, 48. A mix of clouds and sunshine and dry Thursday and Friday with highs in the upper 50s. That's your forecast. I'm Staff Meteorologist Paul Trombley. Right now, 69.
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4: Partly cloudy skies with fog in spots tonight with lows around 54. Southwest winds 5 to 10 miles per hour. Partly cloudy skies with fog in spots early tomorrow. High temperatures reach up to 72. Partly cloudy tomorrow night, 48. A mix of clouds and sunshine and dry Thursday and Friday with highs in the upper 50s. That's your forecast. I'm staff meteorologist Paul Trombley. Right now, 69.

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4: Partly cloudy skies with fog in spots tonight with lows around 54. Southwest winds 5 to 10 miles per hour. Partly cloudy skies with fog in spots early tomorrow. High temperatures reach up to 72. Partly cloudy tomorrow night, 48. A mix of clouds and sunshine and dry Thursday and Friday with highs in the upper 50s. That's your forecast. I'm staff meteorologist Paul Trombley. Right now, 69.